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She break it down, she take it low. 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And money, money she making. 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She's so much more than you used to. Knows just how to move.

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If you're a DJ and repeating the same songs, please stop it. If you're a DJ and belly dancing on stage, please stop it. And lastly, if you bring your phone and YouTube link and telling the DJ what to play, please stop it. Please stop it.

house, électro, disco. Invitez vos amis et sortez en club sans bouger de chez vous. The DJ. The moment you've all been waiting for has arrived.

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And if your man gives you trouble just to move out on the double, and you don't let it trouble your brain, cause away goes trouble down the drain. Said away goes trouble down the drain.

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1: 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Yeah, right, picture that with a Kodak. Or better yet, go to town.